Nope, didn't work. Son of a gun. I'll get it figured out. This is Love to Hate. This is Fall Alone. Another cool track, but I'm going to get that Nemesis stuff figured out yet.

Those guys are just cool beyond words. I traveled all the way to Mobile, Alabama, and they were a big part of it. The other part of it was Love to Hate. And, I drove from Jacksonville to Mobile, and they were so cool. Absolutely tore it up. The band I speak of is Storage 24. How did they get their name? Well, I think it's kind of self-explanatory. They had a practice space in a storage unit, and it was storage unit number 24. So, hence the name, Storage 24. There you go. Now you know. Their latest is No Surrender. That's what we heard from them. And I got a shout out, Randy Brown from the band Storage 24, celebrated a birthday the other day. So happy birthday, rocker, guitar slinger for the band. And you guys absolutely killed it. Now all you got to do is get a little bit closer to Jacksonville so I can see you live. All right. I would settle for Tallahassee. All right. If you get as far as Tallahassee, I will be in the car, and I will be at the show, and anyway, they're from Jackson, Mississippi. I want to see them live. I want to see them live again badly, just like Nemesis. All right, Nemesis, yeah, you're in Houston. Come on over to Florida. I don't know. By then, I should be in my new living quarters, and I would have a little room, so if you want a place to crash, you can crash at my place. I will feed you and everything. All right, so Nemesis, make your way from Houston to Jacksonville. I'll feed you and stuff and give you a place to crash. So that's just how nice I am. As a matter of fact, anybody, once I get into this new place and you happen to be in Florida, swing on by. I'll give you a place to crash for a night, though you might be crashing in a makeshift recording studio, but I got air mattresses and stuff, so there's that. We're going to try to take care of Melanie from Snapcat Bandit's requests. She wanted to hear some Kings of Strings, which I already had lined up anyway, but we will do Dead Man Walking from them, fingers crossed. And she wanted to hear Tension Splash. Now, Tension Splash, you know the story about Tension Splash, fantastic band from Ann Arbor, Michigan. They took a break, came back, remastered, remixed, did a couple of their EPs. The one they did last year was called Blur. They put out one in June called Soak, and both of them absolutely fantastic. But Mel wanted to hear Underdog, so let's try it. If not, you'll be hearing Kings of Strings, Dead Man Walking, but, let's see if the PC is going to work with me here. So let's give it a try. This is Tension Splash. This is Underdog on the Kick-Ass Rock Show right here on Digital Revolution Radio. And it worked! Yay! There you go, Mel. Here's Tension Splash and Underdog.

From Cardiff, Wales, the band is King Kraken, and that is I Am the Apocalypse. I am JC. This is the Kick-Ass Rock Show. Gotta welcome the one and only Ms. KK into the chat tonight, and I'm hoping that Maverick has had his spa day because, well, Maverick wasn't looking well the last time I saw him, so I hope he... got spoiled a little bit, because I'm guessing that Wisconsin tour kind of took a little bit out of the one and only Maverick. So, yeah, welcome to it, everybody. Welcome to this thing. And before that, a little bit of Tension Splash and Underdog. 7 minutes and 49 seconds of it, baby. Just a killer track. Love those guys. Can't wait to see them doing their thing together again. They've got to get together. I will go to the show. As long as I've got time to get plane tickets and time off from work, I will go. Unless, of course, you come to Jacksonville, and, well, then I just kind of have to worry about time off from work, and I can drive. But nonetheless, Gandalf has already said that he's going to come visit me after I make the move down here. I'll be a little bit closer to Jacksonville proper after I move. So, yeah, looking forward to that. I really am. So, that said, let's try this Kings of Strings thing again, because, well, it got skipped, and I don't know why, but it did. So, we are going to try it again. If it doesn't work, you will hear Medusa Glare's latest, called Heart. So, let's try this thing and see if it works. For Melanie from Snapcat Bandits, wanted to hear some Kings of Strings. Let's try this thing. This is Dead Man Walking on the Kick-Ass Rock Show, right here on Digital Revolution Radio. And it did not work. Why? I don't know. Anywho, from New Zealand, this is Medusa Glare and Heart on the Kick-Ass Rock Show.

See, now it works. I don't get it. My computer is making me crazy tonight. I don't know. Maybe I'll just do a complete shutdown on it tonight, where I usually just, you know, set it in sleep mode and get up in the morning and everything's ready to go. I don't know. But nonetheless, Kings of Strings, one hell of a ride. And it's been one hell of a ride. It's been a hell of a couple of years here at Digital Revolution Radio. I got to shout out Tension Splash, The Rising Fall, Kings of Strings, Snapcat, Bandits, all the bands who have made it so cool, have made Monday nights just absolutely fantastic. We got Cuffed, we've got to add in there, Tribe 989, the other guys. Shoot, now I'm drawing a blank. See, that's why I got to, I'm at the point in life where I've got to start to write stuff down, otherwise I forget it. Capstone Volunteers. That's them. Got to thank them, too. So, yeah. Hey, and big news for Todd. Todd from Cuff. Yeah. We'll try and get some Cuff stuff tonight as well. And Todd actually on vacation right now in upstate New York, hanging on the beach and just chilling for a little bit. But as I've mentioned before, we're on a bit of a mission. A mission from God, if you will. And, working on getting Todd that GHS endorsement. And, actually, they gave him a like on one of his social media posts. So, there is that. I'm glad Todd is on the beach. Todd is an angry man, usually. I don't know. Maybe it's just the getting old thing, because I find myself angry at times, too. So, there is that. But, Todd, enjoy your time up there. And, even if you don't make it in for long, I know you're here. And, we appreciate you, man. We all do. Some guys from Des Moines, Iowa, coming up, called Soul Cage. Track of theirs called Drool is coming up. We'll do that new one from The Rising Fall. Fingers crossed, hopefully. Jeez, I hope so. It's called Countess, and a very cool track. It took its toll on Maverick, and hopefully Maverick is recovering well. But first, let's get to these guys from Oklahoma. The band is Nova Riot, and this is Midnight Coven Crush on the Kick-Ass Rock Show.

from Des Moines, Iowa, that is Soul Cage and Drool. That's the name of the track. Before that, that new one just absolutely tearing it up right now. That new one from The Rising Fall called Countess. I am JC. It is the Kick-Ass Rock Show. Doing it up Monday night, Digital Revolution Radio, the way we do every Monday night for 3 hours. And we are closing into being about an hour away from this week's Closet Classic. Do I give hints? Do I not give hints? I don't know. I don't know if the song is even going to play at this point. So, I don't know. Take it for what it is. Let's see. Clues. Hints. About the Closet Classic artist. Let's go with a fantastic guitar player that not enough people know about. Okay, we'll go with that. A lot of people know of him, but not enough. He never really got the recognition he deserved, in my humble opinion, anyway. So we will do a little something from him coming up with the Closet Classic and give him a little bit of recognition, all right? We have got one Supernova on the way. We've got a couple of UK bands, Burning Circus and iAtlas, coming up. But right now, how about we try and do this one, if the computer is going to let me do it. The new one from Cul-de-Sac Kings. These guys hailing from Alabama. And, if the computer decides it's going to cooperate with me here, the name of the track is Don't Step on My Groove. And, well, this is it on the Kick-Ass Rock Show.

From the UK, the band is Burning Circus, and that is Electric Blood. Before that, iAtlas and Three iAtlas, the name of the track we heard from them. iAtlas is a band that kind of rose from the ashes of a band called Cyanide Sunday. Cyanide Sunday spelled S-U-N-D-A-E, like the tasty dessert treat. And they've been following me. I've been following them for a long time. And finally, Andre from the band got hold of me and said, "Hey, got a new project going. We're going to get you over this new stuff. Hope you like it." And, well, I do. So there you go. That's the story of iAtlas right there. Got to shout out George. George, you have yourself a fantastic night, my friend. And thank you again for the little package that arrived today. I do appreciate you getting that stuff up here to me, or down here to me, or I don't know. Over to me, all right? Because now I get to model one of the Kick-Ass Live Show 2 t-shirts. So, I will be doing that within the next few days. And appreciate it, man. It's fantastic, and I love it. So, let's see. Kings and Bears. Okay, we'll do some of that. We've got Debauchery Boys coming up. We'll do a little something from the guys in Unchained as well. And gotta say that Sean got the artist of the Closet Classic tonight, a much overlooked guitar player, be it rock or later when he went off and did his blues thing, and just a fantastic guitar player. We'll pull something from his rock years from 1984, as a matter of fact. So yeah, that's coming up at the top of the hour. In the meantime, we got more stuff to do, like these guys. This is One Supernova and Fall Away on the Kick-Ass Rock Show right here on Digital Revolution Radio.

Some guys from Long Island, New York, that is Blue Light Effect, and From the Ground Up. I waited 3 years for that song. I waited 3 years for that song because they sent me over some stuff a few years ago. Obviously, it's been at least 3 years, and loved their first album. And they decided they were going to do some more stuff, and I'm glad they did because fantastic track from those guys, From the Ground Up. Before that, the guys in One Supernova and Fall Away. Another, that One Supernova is one of those bands, they were together for a while, broke up, decided to get back together and do some new stuff, and well, there's a little taste of it right there. So check them out on the socials, wherever, and yeah, go ahead and follow them on the socials. You know, go spin their stuff on Spotify. If they're going to be playing live someplace, go see them, buy a t-shirt, all that good stuff. So yeah, there's that we've got going on. The one and only MJ Wheeler has made his way into the chat tonight. Got to congratulate Sean for nailing the artist of the Closet Classic this evening. So Sean has got that stuff going for him. Let's see. So yeah, Closet Classic from 1984. We know in the chat who the guitarist is that I mentioned, and yeah, we will get to that for the Closet Classic tonight. We've got a couple Florida bands to get to now. Some guys that just got back from the UK called Soul Switch, and their latest is called Some Say. We will do that right after some guys from Orlando. This is New Dilemma and Fading Echoes on the Kick-Ass Rock Show right here on Digital Revolution Radio.

couple of bands from around the Orlando, Florida area. That is Soul Switch, who, as mentioned, just got back from a little tour of the UK. So congratulations on that one, guys. Let's see, Some Say, the name of the track we did from them. Before that, New Dilemma and Fading Echoes. I'm JC. It's the Kick-Ass Rock Show. Welcome to another edition of this thing. We have got the Closet Classic coming up. We will do that at the top of the hour. We are about a half hour away from that right now, as a matter of fact. Time flies, right? Even with computer screw-ups. I actually think that made the time go faster. My dog is sitting here looking at me like, hey, shouldn't you be in bed by now or something? And I should say, yes, usually I am, but I've got rocking to do. So, another half hour of it. So, let's do a little Kings and Bears. And right now, from Toronto, let's go with Toronto. This is Debauchery Boys and Dead Channel Radio on the Kick-Ass Rock Show.

band originally from Minnesota, now calling Rockford, Illinois home. That is Unchained and Voices. Before that, Debauchery Boys with Dead Channel Radio. Got a shout out KK and Dimitri, who are back on the road again. And I know they're listening. Well, I hope they're listening. I don't know. Maybe they're not. If they're not, well, I hope you have safe travels home anyway. We have still got the Closet Classic on the way from 1984. It's a live album from an artist that Sean named earlier in the show. So, Sean, yeah, you've got it so far. Live album released in 84 was actually my first turn on to this guitarist. I actually saw him live in 1984. That tells you how old I am. So let's go back to Florida for these guys. We'll do that. We'll bounce over to the UK for Kings and Bears, hit Grand Rapids, Michigan for a little Mets fire. And let's do this. This is Invisible Wounds, Behind the Haze on the Kick-Ass Rock Show.

Love those guys from over in the UK. Kind of a funky little feel they got going on there. Kind of reminds me of Spin Doctors. If you remember Spin Doctors, that's what that particular track reminds me of. A track of theirs called Freedom. I am JC. It is the Kick-Ass Rock Show, Monday night. Yeah, Closet Classic is on the way. As mentioned, we will go back to 1984 for this one. A live album is where we will pull the track from, and it is coming up. In the meantime, we will do that new one from Limberlost in just a couple. Right now, let's hit Grand Rapids. Let's hit Grand Rapids, Michigan for these guys. The band is Metzfire, and this is To Drink an Ocean on the Kick-Ass Rock Show.

Okay, so much for Metspire. Now, this is Limberlost. That computer's still giving me issues. This is Limberlost. Their latest is Sugar, and, well, this is it on the Kick-Ass Rock Show.

0: That is Dope Sick and Release Me featuring Christian Mikado from El Nino helping out on vocals for that one. So, yeah, very cool stuff from them. Love Dope Sick. Fantastic. Adam and his band Dope Sick, Adam Albright, the guy who was behind it all, does some fantastic stuff. If you have not checked out his back catalog, you really need to. All right, so get out there and check it out, would ya? Take my word for it. And what do we say? That brings us to this week's Classic Classic. All right, Sean from the chat, Sean from Tension Splash, was able to nail the artist on this one, so congratulations on that one, Sean. Sean guessed it was Gary Moore, and it is Gary Moore representing the Classic Classic this evening. Going back to before he started doing his blues stuff, and he just blew me away. I was at Monsters of Rock, 1984, Nuremberg, Germany. Van Halen was there, Deep Purple was there, I can't remember, AC/DC was there. And, you know, I can't remember the whole lineup, but there was this guy on the lineup I had never heard of. His name was Gary Moore. And I'm like, maybe I should check him out. And I did. And I'm like, holy crap. Yeah, I like what this guy is doing. And from then on, started grabbing his CDs, his back catalog. And even when he got into the blues thing, I was all about the blues thing. Because, well, if you know me, you know I love me some blues as well. So we'll go back to 1984 for this one. That was the release date of Gary Moore's We Want More Live. And the track we will pull from it is a track that originally appeared on his Victims of the Future album, which was, oddly enough, also released in 1984, but earlier in the year. And the song is called Murder in the Skies. It's a protest to the Soviet Union shooting down of Korean Airlines Flight 007 back in the early 80s when that whole thing went down. So let's go ahead and do this thing. Indulge me. Enjoy some Gary Moore this evening. Murder in the Skies, the name of the track, recorded at Harpo's in Detroit, is where this particular track was recorded. So let's do this thing. From 1984, this is the Classic Classic. This is Gary Moore. Excuse me. Little cough there. And this is Murder in the Skies on the Kick-Ass Rock Show. Have a great week, folks. I will talk to you next time around. As always, be good to those around you. And if you haven't heard from somebody in a while, shoot them a text. Give them a call. Make sure everything is cool. Because, well, sometimes that's all it takes, baby. Let's do this thing. This is Gary Moore live, Murder in the Skies, on the Kick-Ass Rock Show, and it is the Classic Classic.
1: How you doing, Detroit? As you may or may not know, tonight is being recorded for our next live album. So you want to get your session phase, all right? This one's called Murder in the Skies.

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4: 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Your calm, blissful lives have failed you. Now comes the end. There is little more for you to do than strap yourselves in, turn up the volume, and begin the journey as Reverend the Yarlan takes you to your doom, takes you to your end. This is what you've been desiring, what you've been craving. This is Brutal Assault.

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What is up, everybody? I'm Reverend Liana. This is Brutal Assault. It is June 7th, 2026. I am live. Thank you for your loyalty to Digital Revolution Radio. And we have a brand new website, and I'm like really excited about it. If you're tuned in and you're just kicking back and enjoying the tunes, why don't you come in into the chat and chat with me? We'll talk about metal, and we'll talk about old school music and independent artists and everything in between. That was some new Flotsam and Jetsam with Rats in the Temple. Amorax before that was Rescue, and they are out of Perth, Australia. That was the new Flotsam and Jetsam after that. And coming up is another Flotsam and Jetsam from some old school Flotsam and Jetsam. Then we'll hear some Tourniquet, some Testament, some Sepultura, and some Sacred Reich.

That was Sacred Reich with Draining You of Life, before the Sepultura with Propaganda, Testament with Souls of Black, and Tourniquet with Vanishing Lessons, and got to hear some old school Flotsam and Jetsam with The Message. I am Reverend Liana. We're hanging out here at Digital Revolution Radio. It's Sunday night. Hope you guys are having a great evening. Hope you're ready to crank up the tunes. Got a double shot of Soulfly coming up for you with Storm the Gates and When All Is Said and Done. Some Thraxis with Blast Shadows, and a rock block of Destruction. So keep it locked in for the music, and thanks again for tuning in.

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Because it's time for your double shot on Digital Revolution Radio. Remember, you hear it here, loud and clear.

That was a rock block of destruction with second to none and scumbag human race and thrash attack. Before that, got here Thraxus with Blast Shadows and a double shot of Soulfly with When All Is Said and Done. Now, I want to go back to the beginning of the show and play some new music for you again, because it played in the beginning of the show, but I wanted to play it again because it's such a good song. And I gotta find it again. Shouldn't be too hard. I've only been on the air for an hour tonight. Anyways, hope you guys are enjoying the tunes. It's Reverend Liana right here at Digital Revolution Radio. Gonna hear some Amorax with Rescue there out of Perth, Australia. Gonna go ahead and play their tune again. Then we'll hear some Lamb of God, some Ginger, and some Arch Enemy, and as well as some In This Moment.

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0: it up right there. It looks good.
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0: 700 feet, 21 down, 33 degrees.

Best Moment DVD.

What's up, everybody? It's Reverend Leanna. I'm back. It is June 7th, 2026. You are tuned in live to Brutal Assault. I'm going to remember how to use my lips today. In this moment, we just heard them with Beautiful Tragedy, Arch Enemy with We Will Rise, Ginger with I Speak Astronomy, Lamb of God with Into Oblivion, and some Amarax with Rescue. Sorry, guys. Don't have my glasses on today, and that's the problem. I should really wear my glasses when I'm on air so I can read the song. Got some Clutch with Spacecrafts coming up next, some KK's Priest with Sermons of the Center, Metal Church with Brainwash Game, and some Dust Bowl with Ghost on My Screen. Wherever you are, wherever you're hanging out at, I really appreciate you. I think I speak on behalf of all the staff of Digital Revolution Radio. We appreciate you, and thanks for tuning in, and here is some Clutch with Spacecrafts.

That was Death Angel with Cult of the Youth. Before that was Dust Bowl with Ghost on My Screen. Metal Church with Brainwash Games. Some KK's Priest with Sermons of the Sinner. And Clutch with Space Crash to start off that set. I hope you guys are having a great time wherever you're at, wherever you're jamming out to Digital Revolution Radio. We're here 24 hours a day, 7 days a week, and we give you the best in rock and metal. Sometimes we play independent metal, sometimes we play mainstream, it just depends on the DJ. I do usually have an hour of independent music, and I wasn't able to do that this week because I was taking care of some personal issues and just wanted to give you the best show that I could give you this week. We've got some Testament coming up with Trail of Tears, Overkill with The Last Man Standing, Annihilator with Army of One, that's a really cool song, I just found it today, Exhumer with The Raging Tides, which I thought was a great song, and I found that a couple days ago sitting around listening to thrash metal. I hope you guys are enjoying the tunes, and here's some Testament for you with Trail of Tears.

That was Exhumer with the Raging Tides. Annihilator before that with Army of One featuring Stu Block, formerly of Iced Earth. Overkill with Last Man Standing. And Testament with Trail of Tears. I am early on It's Brutal Assault here on a Sunday night. It is a little bit after 9 o'clock p.m. my time, which means my time is wrapping up. I'm going to be making room for the next DJ, which is Jeremy, DJ Jeremy. He's going to be coming up at the top of the hour. But before that, I have what would a Brutal Assault be without Mandatory Metallica? So we got some For Whom the Bell Tolls off of Ride the Lightning, Creeping Death, and Master of Puppets off Master of Puppets. So kick back, grab your drink, grab your smoke, and enjoy.

That was, let's see here. I did not post it in my Sam. Sorry. That was a Mandatory Metallica for you with Master of Puppets, Creeping Death, and For Whom the Bell Tolls. I am River Liana. This has been Brutal Assault. I'm wrapping things up to make room for Jeremy coming up next. Jeremy's Rock Nation. Gotta stay tuned for that and all the great DJs here at Digital Revolution Radio. Got some Slayer, some Megadeth, and some Testament, to close us out. And then I'll close out with a brand new song by a new band.

0: 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You hear it here, loud and clear.
1: Well, damn. Well, thank you very much. I am amazed how many fucking people are here. It's an amazing sight. You know, you stand up here and you look at all these heads. Well, I want to thank you very much for coming. I also want to thank you very much for inviting us again. You guys ready? You ready for war?

Last Testament with Disciples of the Watch, Megadeth with The Conjuring, Slayer with the Four Ensemble live in Tokyo. Thanks so much for tuning in. That does it for me for tonight for Brutal Assault. That is my dog barking because Walmart is here, so I do apologize about that. But we're going to go ahead and get out of here with Amorex with Rescue. It's a band out of Perth, Australia. And keep it locked in for Jeremy's Rock Nation.

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Greetings. This is the word of the Fods. This is Saturday afternoon, so this is something a little bit new for us. We're doing a repeat, just because we didn't record the last version of this episode. Go on, what I'm doing here. I've not done this for a while. Not done it on a Saturday afternoon as well. This is the word of the Fods. This is episode 17. We didn't record the version from a couple of weeks ago, so we thought, because I do a little bit of live DJing on OTOT, indiemusicfans.com, on a Saturday afternoon, we'll rerun it. You get the opportunity to have a listen to what the word of the Fods is like and how we do things on a Wednesday afternoon. Great start for us. I forgot to press one of the buttons again. No problem. Here we go. Let's go.

The magnificently named Scampi, Chips, Dip, and Campari. That was Let's Go. We are all sorted. We have the right buttons pressed. We have the right music lined up. We're recording it. We've got some amazing tunes to come for the next couple of hours or so. We're going to continue. Scampi, Chips, Dip, and Campari. They're out of Bergen, Norway, which I believe is in the Arctic Circle. So, going to see music like that in such a magnificent place. I think a really good tune, really nice place. Get if you're up in Bergen, Scampi, Chips, Dip, and Campari. I just like saying that as well. Great name for a band. Get out there, see them. That was Let's Go. Let's continue. This is Boof.

That's his boof diagnosis. Boof are out of Scandinavia, and they are linked to a DIY record label, Nasty Cuts Records. And we've got quite a lot of Nasty Cuts coming up on this show. They introduced me to a load of really good independent rock bands, and we've had a couple of them on before on the show before, and this is basically the second part of the Nasty Cuts show, for want of a better word, show. We're playing, I think it's four Nasty Cut songs, and Boof is the first one, and the second one is up now. This is Omsorg, Bound by Blood.

That is Omsorg. They have a great sound. It's like post-hardcore punk. There's like a lot of good punk in there, but like they turn it up a notch. Out of Aalborg in Denmark, they are also on Nasty Cut Records. Nasty Cut Records have got a proper stable. We've got some more coming up for them. A little bit more about Omsorg. They're hard, raw, honest, evocative, and I think like they say that. I totally agree. I think they've got like some very, very good tunes, and then they ramp it up a notch and get very, very hard. Really good stuff. That was Omsorg and Bound by Blood. Next up, we're having a Scarlet Tantrum.

That's the magnificent Scarlet Tantrum out of North Carolina. She's got lots of good stuff coming out. Like, there's great sound to her. Her voice is like absolutely perfect, like, for what she's doing. I think she's got an awful lot of talent, and I'm looking forward to hearing more songs from Scarlet Tantrum. That was her song Inside Out. We'll continue. This will be Fight Me IRL.

That is Fight Me IRL. Their song Disappearing Act. Andreas, who is the lead, I guess, of Fight Me IRL, is also the head honcho at Nasty Cut Records. And you can see what they're sort of doing there, like that sort of sound they're building it. And that was a little bit softer than, Om Sorg and Boof. But it shows that they're not trying to do like one thing, and they've got a good array, a good stable of talent. Really good stuff by the whole lot of them, and I'm really looking forward to seeing what else is coming out off that record label. We've done a decent advertisement here, I think. We'll expect a check in the post, Andreas. Great stuff. Let's continue. This is the fabulously named Nuns of the Tundra.

That is Nuns of the Tundra. That was their song Mind's Eye. They're out of Bristol in the UK. And tonight, it's probably going on right about now. So if you are in the area, you've still got time to get down there, I'd imagine. They are playing, Nuns of the Tundra are playing in Kingston. Kingston upon Thames in London on at the Fighting Cocks. Now, I used to live in Kingston. And I know exactly where the Fighting Cocks is. And when I lived there, it wasn't the place that had have magical rock and roll bands on. It was like basically a fighting establishment. So it's great that it's cleaned itself up and they're playing Nuns of the Tundra tonight. About now, I'd imagine, if you're in London or in Kingston. And this time next week, they're playing in Torquay at the fabulously named Apple and Parrot, and later they're playing the Witchwood Festival at Cheltenham Racecourse. That is a massive thing, and they're playing the Bristol Tattoo Convention at Ashton Gate Stadium. They're two very big gigs. Great stuff from the Nuns of the Tundra. Let's continue. This is Mundane, Fast But Lazy.

Mundane, fast but lazy. They are the second to last Nasty Cuts Records band that we'll play today. I promise you. They are playing a gig in Berlin on the 27th of May with Fight Me IRL. So the label mates doing that together. And Greetings From are going to be playing that as well. Looks a very, very interesting place and gig. It's at, what's it called? Bethesdam in Berlin. So if you're in Berlin, check it out. 27th of May. Got time. Sort your diaries out. Really nice song. Mundane. Fast but lazy. Next up, The Lines.

They are The Lines. That was their song, Make It Up to You. If you couldn't tell, they are from Scotland. It's been a long time since I've heard such a Scottish vocalist. Nothing wrong with that at all. Like, he's very, very good, but they are like properly Scottish. Operating out of Glasgow. They've been around since 2017, so they've got a lot of they've got a lot of gigs and music under their belt, and that was Make It Up to You. Really good tune. Next up, the Squints, Routines.

That is The Squints, Routines, off 2024's album Tennis Shoes. Great name for an album as well. They're out of Boston. They do a little bit of surf punk. Not done anything since Tennis Shoes, unfortunately. Because definitely like to see and hear more of what they've got going on. But very good stuff. The Squints and Routines. Next up, Northern Hospitality, goodbye to Shangri-La.

It's Northern Hospitality. What a great tune that is. And what a great thing they're going to be doing on May 22nd. They're going back to where it all began, in Hartlepool, in Idols, and they're going to do a show to celebrate the release of their new single. So anyone up in the northeast of England, that is where you need to be. Idols, Hartlepool, May the 22nd. Get yourself up there and see Northern Hospitality. Let's continue. These are the Crutches, Bright Lights.

Since they sent me music and they made me aware of the Crutches, I've been listening to quite a bit of them. They've got a really interesting, like, formula for making songs. They croon, and I like that. I think it's really good. But they put crooning on top of country and indie rock and stuff like that, and it makes for a really diverse, like, almost a genre which you don't know and you've never heard before. It's really cool stuff. And they're not all slow. They amp some up. Like, when I was listening to them, I thought "Bright Lights," which was that song, was a really, really, it sort of showed what they can do in a really good way. They're out of a place called Chagrin Falls in Ohio, and I really like them. They're the Crutches, and that was "Bright Lights." Next up, the Ansels. Work It Out.

That is the Ansells. Work it out. They're out of Birmingham in the UK. And on the 9th of May, they are doing a show in Birmingham with a band called the Mercians, which will be fabulous. So check that out if you're in Birmingham. And later in the month, on the 30th, they're playing in Cardiff with Cardiff's biggest indie band, the Rogues, which we play on the air tonight, and we play on the Word of the Fods. We played them twice on the Word of the Fogs, the Rogues, and they're a really good band. So seeing the Ansells and the Rogues together in Cardiff on the 30th of May, that is something that you should be doing if you're in the area. Check it out. Next up, we're going to play Hazel's Maze.

That is the magnificent Hazel's Maze, and that was Looking for the Light Part 2. And I've been looking for the Light Part 1, and I can't find it. So there is Part 2. That's it. Hazel's Maze are playing the annual diversion, which is at the Salty Dog Pub in Northwich. And they're going to be playing on Saturday afternoon, and it's on the 12th to the 14th of June. So you've got a little bit of time if you're up there in Cheshire. Hazel's Maze are a really, really good band. They sort of blur shoegaze with old school Black Sabbath type rock, you know, like the really old school, big guitars, big bass, like great vocals. Really cool band. That is off the three track single EP, whatever you want to call it. That was released in March 12th. Looking for the Light has also got Go Down Slow and The Greatest Empire, which are both really good tunes. So if you're up in Cheshire, check out Hazel's Maze. And they've also got some like they put all their music on vinyl. So if you're into your vinyl, they're also a really good band for that. Next up, this is another really good song. This is Danger Den and Marilyn.

How catchy is that? That gets stuck in your head properly. And if you know someone called Marilyn, you've got to, sing that to them. Get in their face and sing a bit of Danger Den to them. They would love it. What a great tune. It's off the It'll Be All Right EP, which was released in March. And with songs like that on it, it will be all right. Danger Den are out of Darwin in Australia. And I think that song in particular, and everything off the It'll Be All Right EP, excellent stuff from Danger Den. Now, we're just happy to be here.

Another incredibly catchy. We'll say that's pop punk, I guess. That's Just Happy to Be Here, and that's they're out of New Jersey, and that was their song with the lights on. And I was lucky enough to see Just Happy to Be Here at the New Rock City Festival, which I went down to in Garwood in New Jersey, and they're one of the bands that made you stand up and take notice. You know, like there was, I don't know, I think it was 12 bands that were on during the day, and obviously you can't like not all of them are brilliant. It's brilliant to see all these guys getting up and taking their shot, but like Just Happy to Be Here, one of those ones where you stopped what you were doing, like stopped like chatting to the barmaid or whatever you know other people were doing, obviously. And just have a listen to what they were, you know, playing and singing about. And there were several bands like that, and these were definitely one of them. And I think Just Happy to Be Here, they've got a lot going for them, and I'm really excited to be following them and to be able to, you know, understand what's coming next, and to have seen them. And if they're touring, I'm going to go and see them, because I'm pretty sure they'll be touring the East Coast. There's nothing on their socials as of yet, but I'm not worried about that. When the sun comes out, people will start touring. Next up, Rewind the Divide.

What a great sound that is. That is English indie rock at its pinnacle. If you didn't know better, you'd expect that to be a northern band, just because of the way they sound. But they're from Kent, and you can't get any more southern in England than in Kent. And it's great to hear that sort of sound coming out of Kent, you know, like there's no reason why that sort of sound should be stuck to Manchester and Leeds and Newcastle and the northern towns. Like, they've done really well to get that authenticity and sound as good and as big and as accomplished as they do. Great stuff from The Divide. They've only released two songs. We've played them both, and I can't wait for their third. And we will have it on, without a doubt. The Rewind, The Divide, and Rewind. And next up, I think this is the last one from Nasty Cut Records. This is Forever Unclean and Persona.

A great punk tune. 2 minutes, not much more. That was Persona by Forever Unclear. Unclean, not unclear. That's off their 2022 album Best. But it's not a best of, it's just best. Right? So good stuff. I do like a 2 minute and however many second track. Just because you put all your angst and anger and like push it in there, and that's exactly what they did with that tune. That was the last of Nasty Cut Records for today. Obviously, we've given them a platform, and that's what we're here to do. Like, you listen to OTAT and you look at indiemusicfans.com, and that is what we are here to do. We're here to give the independent bands and the independent record labels a platform. And Nasty Cut Records have really taken advantage of it. Fair play to them. But every single song which they've put forward, and they put forward a lot, was very, very good. So fair play to them. That was off the album Best, Forever Unclean, and Persona. Next up, the Lazy Janes.

0: Out of Los Angeles in California. That is the Lazy Janes, and that was their song Sideways Girl off the album, which was released not long ago in March, off the album Get Big. The Lazy Janes, as they have told me, are available for your birthday party. So if you want the Lazy Janes at your birthday party, get in touch with them on their socials. Otherwise, they are out on tour soon. They haven't got any dates yet, but they have made it very clear that they are out on tour soon. So, we've got more music from them. We will let you know when they're out on tour. And if you want them at your birthday party, give them a shout. Next up, I like this song. This is Sophie Aston and Stardust.
1: I'm

Isn't that magnificent? That's Sophie Aston and Stardust. Sophie's originally from Birmingham in the UK, but she's made probably the reverse commute trek to Auckland, New Zealand. It's normally people coming from Auckland to the UK, but Sophie's gone a different way, so the opposite way, I guess, from Birmingham to Auckland. And I think you can like hear the New Zealand like vibe in there. I think it's there's a definite classic rock, and the words are much more. There's more to them, you know. There's depth and there's nostalgia and there's I don't know, like they're really, really good. I really think it's a song which like has come together so well, like the put it together incredibly, and I really enjoy it. I think it's a really good indie rock pop genre crossing, which I love. Tune, great stuff. Sophie Aston, and that was Stardust. Next up, this is a little bit different. This is a good tune as well. This is Octamed.

That's the New Horizon Neuroactive Remix by Octamed, and I think that's a really, really good version of that song. I wish I could tell you more about Octamed, but I know next to nothing. They're two guys from the 90s who continue to play that sort of 90s nostalgic synth pop indie, however you want to term it. It's a really good tune. It's a really good remix of a good tune. Check them out. They're on all your streaming services, and they're on Instagram and Facebook. So see if you can find some more about it, because that's all I've got on them. Great stuff though. Great tune. New Horizon, the new Neuroactive Remix by Octamed. This is also a really good tune. Very different to what you just heard, and that's how we like it. This is Fox Hunt, A New Beginning.

Another great tune. That was Fox Haunt and A New Beginning. They're out of Leeds in the UK, in Yorkshire. I don't really know how to classify that. I don't really know how to classify most bands, I've got to be honest. But like, as long as it's a good tune, it's a good tune. Alt-rock, post-hardcore, maybe? I don't know. You could put that on any rock radio show and it would go down a treat. Very, very good song. They have two gigs in the way distant future. Hopefully they'll get some for all you people in Leeds and Yorkshire and the north of England before these two gigs. The first one is on the 17th of October. And they're headlining the Head of Steam in Newcastle, which is a place that I went to, like, I don't know, 20, 25 years ago. Like, we had a really good night there, Head of Steam. And I only remember it because it's called the Head of Steam. And they're headlining, and they have Daria and Bright is the Sun on the bill. So, and you can go and see those three bands for £9. So that's £3 a band, which is a bargain. And on the 28th of November, so we're getting like way into 2026, they're playing in... where are they playing? Sheffield! Sorry. At the Corporation. And there's 1, 2, 3, 4, 5, 6 bands. Don't say how much it is, but I don't think it'd be very much. So go and check that out. It's like, I think, is it the Novocaine Festival? And that's in Sheffield at the Corporation. And that was on the 28th of November 2026. So you've got 6 months to prepare for that. You know, tell your partner that that's where you're going, or that's where you're going to take them. And you will have a fabulous time. They've got, six bands and more to be announced. So even more. So excellent stuff. It's a really good song. Fox Haunt, A New Beginning, out of Leeds in the UK. And we follow that good song with another good song. This is A Star in a Crowded Sky, which is an amazing title, by the band Study in Red.

I've said this before. Australia is producing some very, very, very good bands. They're out of Melbourne, and that is A Study in Red, and I think that is just such a good song. Such a it's complex, and it's they really put thought into what they've done, and it's called A Star in a Crowded Sky, which is, it's so sort of inspirational. It's like, I understand what they're trying to do, and that wasn't even the lead single. It's off the Pyrite Crown EP, and False Prophets looks like it was their lead single. So I'm gonna check out A Study in Red so much more because they have so much going on, and they've just released a new single, Fractured Soul, which was out a couple of weeks ago, and they played. It was last night, on Friday the 1st. They played seven band gig. Seven bands were on one gig, So that's the sort of, gig that you want to go to. People are struggling in this economy. And so you go and see seven bands on one night, and that's exactly what the indie community should be doing for each other, like putting on shows that are affordable and accessible. And that's exactly what A Study in Red did with all the people who played last night in Melbourne. Phenomenal stuff. Phenomenal stuff. Study in Red and A Star in a Crowded Sky. Again, I try, you try and introduce these, and look, oh, another good song coming up. This is a band that we have played on the Word of the Fods before, and I love it when bands just come in and say, "Here's our new single," like, and I go, oh, "Brilliant, let's play it." This is the Soroyal, Sick of This Life.

The Royal are out of Seville in Spain, which is one of the best cities. I love the diversity that we have here. We've had Melbourne, we've had Seville, and we've had Denmark and Sweden, and obviously the UK and the US, and that's what it's about. You never get to hear this sort of geographical diversity unless like we're going out and finding them, and and every band that we get, no matter where they're from, really, really good. So, interesting news from the Surreal. Just going to quote here. They have some huge news. They're stoked to announce that they are the winners of the Harley Davidson Music Contest. That's basically what they say. I don't know what it is or where it was or how they managed to do it, but they are the winners of the Harley Davidson Music Contest. I'm going to try and find more out about that because that sounds like it should be something that is celebrated. They are celebrating it. I think, looking at some of their photos on their socials, they've been out celebrating. Fair play to them. They're a good band. They're quirky and they've got a little bit of they're fun and they basically do what they want. They are the Surreal out of Seville, and that was Sick of This Life, which I generally don't think they are. Next up, I'm not going out like this.

Big rock and roll tune. That is the Monday Smile. They're out of Southsea in the UK. Tonight, now, second, everyone's got a gig. They're playing in Peterborough tonight. So I think it's possible that you've missed it. Like, it may be a late night thing, but like, if you're in Peterborough, check the Monday Smile and see if you see where they are. They are also playing the Fighting Cocks in Kingston. I left this place far too early. Like, all these magical bands are playing this place that was just around the corner from where I used to live, and I'm not there anymore. It's so disappointing, but it's great that this is actually happening, and all these places, all these bands are playing a place like the Fighting Cocks. Awesome stuff. Great song, The Monday Smile. I'm not going out like this. Next up, like, it's just like a sentence, some of these things. Good grief. I still care.

That was good grief. I still care. What a great tune. They're actually out of Tokyo in Japan, obviously, and they seem to have quite the following in Japan. They're doing very well, and they're looking to tour outside of Japan. So as they do that, we will have that information for you, because if they do, I want to go and see. Good grief. Because I do still care. We've reached that point. This is the last song that we're going to do. It's going to be by Next Door to Heaven, and I really wanted to play these guys, because I chat to them a lot, and they've got a lot going on, and they're out of Los Angeles. They class themselves as progressive metalcore, but like they've got such a really really good tunes, really nice tunes. Like they're really one of those bands who cross genre, and that's exactly what we love. But this is a really really big tune. This was The Word of the Fods, and this is Next Door to Heaven with I Will Follow.

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welcome to another edition of Rich Embry's Retrograde right here on your favorite station. Thanks so much for joining me, as always, live on Sunday Fun Day on most stations. Of course, the show does replay through the week for those who miss it live on a bunch of great stations. 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Today, we are on one of two shows that I do for you on your favorite station. This one, of course, Rich Embry's Retrograde. It's mostly new and upcoming hard rock and metal, usually. Today, though, we're focusing on triple shots. We've got triple shots of some music history, birthdays, things like that. Whole bunch of great stuff for you today that you're going to enjoy, from Extreme, Loudness, Ghost, AC/DC, Twisted World, Kiss, Nazareth, Hailstorm, Syra, Metallica, a whole bunch more. So do not go anywhere. We start off with Pantera's Cowboys from Hell, the title track to their fifth studio album, which came out July 24th, 1990, and shipped double platinum, the groove metal icons. Thankfully, I thank God every day that I got to see these guys live, the complete original band, when they came here through Saskatoon way back. The only criminal part about it was that it was like one of those half stadium things. It didn't sell very well for some reason. So they did the whole curtain in the middle and only half of the stadium. It was embarrassing, but the metalheads didn't come out for that one for some reason. But it was, I think it was somewhere between Cowboys from Hell and the second album there. So maybe people didn't know it yet, but it's, like I said, it's criminal that more people didn't show up. There was four or five great bands that played on that bill. Thankfully, I had a free ticket for that. So anyway, I digress. Let's get this show on the road. If your station has a chat or a Discord, come on in and say hi if you're listening on Sunday version of the show. Otherwise, you can always DM me on any of the social medias at Rich Embry. But let's get going with a triple shot of Extreme to celebrate Gary Cherone's birthday today. Born July 26, 1961, the lead singer of Extreme. And the one not very good Van Halen album. We're going to hear three songs from Extreme. Kid Ego from the self-titled debut. Rest in Peace from Three Sides to Every Story. And Rise from their latest album, Six. Let's go, crank it loud.

Live from the tundra of the Great White North to your ear holes. This is Rich Embury's Retrograde, everything that rocks.

They still got it. That is the Extreme Triple Shot right here on Rich Embry's Retrograde Triple Shot Spotlight. Rise from their album Six from 2023. Before that, Rest in Peace from Three Sides to Every Story. And of course, starting off with Kid Ego from their debut album. Again, that is to celebrate Gary Cherone, the singer's birthday today, July 26th, 1961. Again, happy birthday to him. Going to go with a bunch of triple shots of the same band throughout the show, but once in a while we're going to do a mixed bag triple shot on today's show. In this mixed bag, we've got Quiet Riot celebrating their album Condition Critical. The album went platinum, but kind of a letdown after their previous album, obviously. But still some pretty great songs on there and some good memories for me because 14-year-old Rich was playing football, a.k.a. soccer, at that time, and our team won the city championship that year. And I remember

Crazy Now cover. And part of the mixed bag is we're going to play some music history from a bunch of different bands here, three different bands. But Quiet Riot's Condition Critical, of course, released July 27th, 1984. Also in this mixed bag triplet, we're going to have some Smashing Pumpkins from their second album, Siamese Dream, which was released July 27th, 1993, here in North America. We'll hear Disarm. And to close out this mixed bag triple, we'll hear some Japanese hard rock from Loudness, or metal, I guess. It was metal back then, but compared to some of the metal we have now, it's pretty hard rock. But their album, Lightning Strikes, came out July 25th, 1986, here in North America as well. Such a great album from them. So we're going to hear their song, 1,000 Eyes, from that album. It's still to come, triple shots of Ghost, AC/DC, a mixed bag with some AC/DC, Twisted World, Symphony X, CPG, Hailstorm, Steve Vai, triple shot of Syra, Metallica, Queen, and a whole bunch more. And we're going to also play some music from our Vakken Metal Battle Canada winners, Born Broken, who are playing shortly at the Vakken Metal Battle International, which you can watch live. I'll speak about that a little bit later, but you can watch it. I think it airs at like 4 a.m. my time, Central Standard Time. But we're going to play some songs from them so you get introduced to them if you haven't heard them before. I know we played them here on the show, but we're going to play some more. But anyway, triple shot of Quiet Riot, Smashing Pumpkins, and Loudness.

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1: 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Flora recognizes my grandma.
0: But Dog River has always been a farming community. I think that we should build something that would show how proud we are of our agricultural heritage.
2: There you go. Now we're cooking.
0: My suggestion is we should build a hoe.
2: World's biggest hoe?
0: It could be coming up out of the earth, covered with topsoil.
3: Now it's a big dirty hoe.
2: Okay, you know what? Hold up just a second. Hang on. I don't know if this hoe thing is such a great idea. How about a big shovel?
3: That's almost the same thing.
4: Jeez, Brent. First you try to steal my idea, now you're taking hers.
3: Yeah, Brent. Why don't you look Fitzy's grandma in the eye and give her one good reason why this town can't build a great big dirty hoe.
2: Got it. Fitzy, are you really okay with us building the world's biggest...
5: What was I gonna say, Brent? She's my grandma! My grandma!
6: The tourist attraction that the committee has decided to build is the world's biggest hoe.
7: I can't believe they're building the world's biggest hoe. May as well say we've got the world's biggest prostitute.
0: Now we'll move on. Shame on you! Why do you youngsters always have to have such filthy mouths?

1,000 eyes, that is a lot of eyes, and that kind of feels like what it's like to live in the 21st century with cameras everywhere. I mean, when you're out in public, you have no right to privacy, so anyone could be filming you and sticking a camera in your face, so you just got to look your best at any given time. I have no problem with that. I was born awesome. I kid, obviously. I break a lot of cameras, but that's why I'm doing radio. Loudness, 1,000 Eyes, of course, is off of their album Lightning Strikes, released July 25th, 1986 here in North America. The original title was Shadows of War, and it was produced by Max Norman, who did a lot of uncredited writing and working with the band in addition to producing, but... great album from them. The album stayed on the charts for like a dozen weeks or something like that on the Billboard 200. But they peaked around 60-ish, somewhere around there. 50, 60, somewhere in that range. So, but a great album from them. A lot of folks don't know that Loudness has like almost 30 albums out. I have every one of them. I'm a big fan of Loudness. But go and seek them out and dig into some of those lesser known albums. There's some great stuff out there. They even have an album or two with the singer from Ezo in the band for a little while, which is pretty good as well. But anyway, that was our mixed bag triple shot there with Loudness 1000 Eyes. Before that, a killer tune from Smashing Pumpkins. As our friend Chris Sevenfold says over there in the Stay Vintage Radio Discord, gives them goosebumps every single time they hear that. And of course, very powerful song from them. And that, of course, is to celebrate the album Siamese Dream, which also was released July 27th, 1993, this week in history here in North America. And starting off that trio of Triple Shot Madness, Quiet Riot's Mama, We're All Crazy Now, the Slade cover from Condition Critical from Quiet Riot, also released July 27th, but 1984 this time. Platinum-selling album from them. Back to the triple shot from one solid band. This time, a lot of folks' favorites, Ghost. They've got a new concert coming out, concert album. I actually really liked the last one. I think they put on an amazing show. So I'm looking forward to this one, but we're going to hear something off of three different albums. We're going to hear Ghosts Call Me, Little Sunshine from Impera from 2022, Square Hammer from Meliora from 2016, and Umbra from Skeleta, the latest album from Ghost. Still to come again, some triple shots from AC/DC, Kiss, Nazareth, Syra, Metallica, Queen, Born Broken, and more. Of course, some mixed triple shots with Alice Cooper, Twisted World, Symphony X, CPG, and so many more. But here's our triple shot of Ghost, Crane Loud.

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1: Hey, hon, we're out of Molson.
2: Oh, not to worry. We've got some Labatt's in the garage. And could you get one for the ghost?
1: Boo, eh?

Hello, fellow rock fiends. This is Trish from Brisbane in Queensland, Australia. Thanks for introducing me to a lot of new bands, Rich. Since I found your shows 6 months ago, I never miss a Rich Embry radio show.

album. That is Umbra from the album Skeleta, of course. The Ghost Triple Shot here in Rich Embry's Retrograde, all full of triple shots and mixed bag triple shots this week. The new concert film is called Too Big to Rig and comes out on August 26th, filmed in Mexico City, in theaters and IMAX. I'm looking forward to seeing that one. I think that's sort of a double entendre kind of thing, where the end of their Skeleta tour, I believe it was called, and also a salute to all of the folks who make the concerts happen, the riggers, the roadies, all those folks. Without them, there would be no great big concerts. Going from city to city, setting up the show, great big massive shows before the band even comes on. So a big salute to all of those folks out there. I know our buddy Chewy, who's over there in the Vibe Tunes radio, is one of those dudes from back in the day. So we salute you for doing all the hard work. In addition to Umbra, we heard Square Hammer and Call Me Little Sunshine from Ghost in that trio. Of course, you're hearing the Akadaka AC/DC in the background, because two albums from AC/DC celebrating anniversaries this week. One being, of course, Highway to Hell, released July 27, 1979. The sixth studio from the band, and sadly the last album to feature lead singer Bon Scott before he died. Less than a year later, in February of 1980. Of course, the album is massive. It went 8 times platinum in the U.S. and 9 times platinum up here in the Great White North. In addition to Highway to Hell celebrating an anniversary, Back in Black is also celebrating an anniversary. July 25th, yesterday, July 25th, 1980, the seventh studio album from the band came out. And, of course, featuring Brian Johnson as the lead singer, the first album to feature him. Another massive album from them, as they all are pretty much. That one going 27 times platinum in the U.S. and diamond status up here in the Great White North. So we're going to hear two from Highway to Hell. I just like the Bon Scott era a little bit more. So I'm going to hear two from Highway to Hell here on the show. Shot Down in Flames and Girls Got Rhythm. And to close out this triple shot, Giving the Dog a Bone from Back in Black. A triple shot of AC/DC right here on Rich Embry's Retrograde.

AC/DC triple shot right here on Rich Embry's Retrograde, giving the dog a bone from the massive album Back in Black. Before that, Girls Got Rhythm and Shot Down in Flames from Highway to Hell. Again, both of those albums celebrating an anniversary this week. I guess it depends if you consider Sunday the end of the week or the beginning. I guess it's technically the beginning of the week, so it's kind of this 2 weeks in history, because Back in Black came out on the 25th of July, 1980, so last week, and Highway to Hell this week, July 27th, 1979. So happy anniversary to that. Time for a mixed bag triple shot. This time we're going to feature some Alice Cooper. Got to see him live a few years ago with my son, and he really enjoyed it. Great show he still put on, and my son really enjoys the Trash album with Poison and all that. Great album from Alice Cooper, went platinum, released July 25th, 1989. We're going to hear Bed of Nails off of that one. We'll follow it up with the latest from Twisted World called One Gun. And we're going to celebrate the anniversary of Symphony X's album Underworld, which was released July 24th, 2015, the ninth studio album from the prog metal band. We'll hear In My Darkest Hour from them. Still to come, some triple shots from Kiss, Nazareth, Metallica, Queen, and a whole bunch more. Here's a classic from Alice Cooper for you.

0: but you feel alone and confused, and you don't think anyone understands. Well, I do. Lots of people do. Even Mr. Alice Cooper. Bet you don't think he's a square, do you?
1: No, man, Alice Cooper rocks.
0: Do you know this song?

Oh, yes. I love me some Symphony X for sure. That is off of their album Underworld, released July 24th, 2015. That is In My Darkest Hour from Symphony X. And of course, that album full of some amazing musicians. Of course, Russell Allen on lead vocals, Michael Romeo on guitars, and Michael Pond on bass. Just amazing stuff there. When I'm in kind of a mood, I definitely stick on stuff like Symphony X to cheer me up and get me ramped up, especially when I'm trying to work out or whatever. Symphony X to cheer me up and get me ramped up, especially when I'm trying to work out or whatever. I need that stuff to pump me up and

think it just went top 20 on the Billboard. I'm not sure. It didn't reach like 1, 2, 3. It was like up in the higher end of the top 20 somewhere. But here in Canada, I think it was around the same. But the U.S. Billboard 200, it reached like 19 or 20 or something like that. But great album from them. Got to see Alice on tour for the Trash Tour. That was great as well. So I've seen them a couple times. Got to see the full whole, the old style Alice Cooper show as well, you know, where they, with the guillotine and the noose and the whole thing. That was pretty cool as well. So glad I got to see a lot of that stuff. But in this triple shot, we're going to celebrate KISS for one reason. Yesterday was the anniversary of the day that the late Eric Carr joined the band. Eric Carr joined KISS on July 25th, 1980, his first concert, replacing drummer Peter Criss at the Palladium in New York City. A great guy. Of course, at that time, they were touring for the Unmasked tour. The album, they didn't actually unmask until Lick It Up, but the album was called Unmasked. But the first album he played on, of course, was Music from the Elder. But my favorite album that he played on, of course, was Creatures of the Night. So we're going to hear Danger from Creatures of the Night from 1982, as well as Not for the Innocent from Lick It Up, 1983, and Heaven's on Fire from Animalize, 1984. Triple shot of KISS-tree right here in Rich Emery's Retrograde.

Arch Embry's Retrograde, Heaven's on Fire from 1984's Animalize album. That is to celebrate the late Eric Carr, the Fox, who joined Kiss for the first time July 25th, 1980 in New York City at the Palladium. Of course, Paul sadly passed at the age of 41 in November of 1991, shortly after recording the Revenge album. He discovered he had heart cancer, sadly. When he auditioned for the band, he sent in an audition tape of Shandy's, what I read way back, I think, in Metal Edge or something like that. But instead of Paul's vocals, he sang on it. But I thought that was kind of a strange song for a drummer to submit for an audition, Shandy, but it was the hit of the time, of course, because Unmasked was the album where he joined on tour there. So still a little bit of a funny song for them to choose for an audition for him. But anyway, three Kiss tunes there. Heaven's on Fire, Not for the Innocent from Lick It Up, and of course Danger from my favorite Kiss album, Creatures of the Night. This week, no new music really on the show. Just, I think, Twisted World, I think, was the only one that we had for new music. Usually it's mostly new music, but today we're doing triple shots, either of the same band or three different bands celebrating music history, etc. Got another triple shot of the same band. You guys know all how much I love me some Nazareth. Yesterday was the anniversary of the birth of Manny Charlton, the Scottish musician, founding member of Nazareth, etc., and guitarist of the band up until 1990. Of course, we lost him in July of 2022 at the age of 80. We're going to hear a triple shot of Nazareth, Telegram from their Close Enough for Rock and Roll album from 1976, Shot Me Down from Expect No Mercy, 1977, and of course, Hair of the Dog from the album Hair of the Dog from 1975. He did a lot of producing work as well, including on that Hair of the Dog album. So here we go, some awesome Nazareth for you right here on Retrograde.

Definitely a theme song for many of us out there. Hair of the Dog, Nazareth, right here on Rich Embry's Retrograde. Part of the Nazareth Triple Shot going out to the late Manny Charlton, of course, founding member, guitarist, producer, and we definitely miss him for sure. Sadly, we lost him in July of 2022, at the age of 80. But he was also born in July as well, July 25th, 1941. So celebrating his birthday this past week with Hair of the Dog, Shot Me Down, and Telegram. Really love that Telegram song, but kind of a lesser-known album from Nazareth, close enough for rock and roll. But up here in the Great White North, Nazareth did very well. They toured here a lot, especially the bar system. Very brave considering our winters, but it showed in their album sales with a lot of gold and platinum albums just in Canada, with not getting that status in many other countries on a lot of their albums. So Canadians loved them right back. In this next trio, we got a mixed bag triple shot. You're hearing some CPG in the background. So we're going to start off with some CPG Red for Green, the 2025 remaster from Revision 1 from last year, followed by some Hailstorm from their album Vicious. The fourth studio album from Hailstorm came out tomorrow in history, July 27th, 2018. And, of course, we love some Hailstorm here. The album itself went number one on the Hard Rock Albums chart, top rock albums in Billboard 200. I think they went top 10. So we're going to hear Do Not Disturb from Vicious. And to close out this trio, mixed bag trio, we're going to hear Steve Vai, who went under the synonym just Vai for this album. Released July 27, 1993, dropped the third solo album, Sex and Religion, on us. And of course, that one featuring Canadian icon Devin Townsend. I believe he's on the cover, too, which is sort of a play on an old St. Sebastian art piece. And, of course, Devin Townsend went on to have a pretty decent solo career. He was in Strapping Young Lad and did a bunch of other stuff, but he's awesome on this album. I'm surprised they didn't do more together, but maybe they just didn't get along or whatever. But I really love this Sex and Religion album from Steve Vai. So we're going to hear the title track from Steve Vai to close out this mixed bag trio. Still to come, some triple shots from Syrah, Metallica, Queen, and some Born Broken to celebrate their battle in Wacken right away, the Wacken Metal Battle International. That's the Canadian champions. First, here's some CPG for you. Crank it loud.

Gotta love that. And how about that scream from Devin Townsend there at the end? Sex and Religion, Steve Vai, or Vai as it was named back then, released July 27, 1993, part of the Mixed Bag Triple Shot there, also featuring Hailstorm, Do Not Disturb, a rocker from them, from the album Vicious, also released July 27, 2018, though. And, of course, starting off that trio, Chris and CPG Red for Green, the 2025 remaster there. Of course, Chris hanging out in the Triple Trouble radio chat room today. So welcome to him there, as always. Whole bunch of folks in the chats and Discords. I appreciate you folks hanging with me and chatting, keeping me company here live on a Sunday fun day. Of course, show does replay through the week. So if you're listening on another day, you're not forgetting what day it is. We just give you lots of chances to catch the show throughout the week if you missed the live show. Then, of course, it's posted to most podcast apps the following Saturday. So airs Sunday, plays all week, and then the following Saturday night, it's posted on most podcast apps where a lot of you folks listen as well. I appreciate all you folks, too. 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Triple Shot next with a newer band, a band that I really dig. I've been playing the hell out of the last couple years, from Gothenburg, Sweden. They're called Syra. They originally formed a sort of a supergroup featuring Jake E., who was a clean singer from Amaranth, Jesper from In Flames, and Alex from Camelot, Ex-Annihilator, and Axis, etc., and a few other folks from like Shining and Engel and other things. They've had a few, I think, member changes over the years, but they just dropped a new album recently called Requiem of a Pipe Dream, but we're going to hear something off of their first album, Letters to Myself, from 2017, first called Karma, followed by something off their No Halos and Hell album from 2019, I Am the One. And we'll close out this Triple Shot, Hold Your Fire, featuring Sammy Albana from the Lost Society and the local band, from their latest album, Requiem of a Pipe Dream, released here in 2026. We're still to come a Triple Shot of Metallica, Queen, and some Born Broken. But here's your Triple Shot of Syra on the Triple Shot Spotlight here on Retrograde.

there of Syrah, Hold Your Fire, that song featuring Sammy Albana from Lost Society and the local band. That is off the latest Syrah album, Requiem of a Pipe Dream, released recently. And of course, before that, I Am the One and Karma from Syrah as part of the... Triple Shot Spotlight here on Rich.

1984, second album from the band. That's the first time I ever heard Metallica. They were on a label called Bonzai Records up here in the Great White North. A lot of those early thrash albums were distributed by Bonzai Records, which I think had like distribution rights for albums from like Roadrunner Records and a bunch of those thrash labels. So yeah, a bunch of those really cool albums from Exciter and Metallica and Exodus and a whole bunch of them were on Bonzai Records back in the day up here. But definitely wore that album out, cassette, and I mean literally, not figuratively. I wore the cassette out, had to buy it again. So we're gonna hear a double shot from Ride the Lightning, For Whom the Bell Tolls, and the title track. And we'll start off with Seek and Destroy from Kill 'Em All as a Metallica triple shot right here on Rich Emery's Retrograde.

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1: Pardon me, sir?
0: I said pull over by the stop sign.
1: Oh, sorry. You'll have to forgive me. I can't hear a damn thing. Went to a rock concert last night at the Garden. My seats were right up against the speaker. It's a heavy metal group, Metallica something.
0: Car.
1: Huh?
0: What? Car.
1: My ears are still ringing.

Come on, can't go wrong with a triple shot of the mighty Metallica right here in Rich Embry's Retrograde Triple Shot Special today. Of course, Ride the Lightning refers to somebody in an electric chair, a euphemism for that. And I think when they took the title for that album, it was from a Stephen King thing, The Stand or something. But great song, title track to that album. Before that, Metallica, For Whom the Bell Tolls, also from Ride the Lightning, released July 27th, 1984. And from Kill 'Em All, released July 25th, 1983, the debut album from the band. Of course, we heard Seek and Destroy. The last triple shot of today, we're going to go with some Queen to celebrate Roger Taylor, the drummer of the band. His birthday was today as well, July 26th, born in 1949. So we're going to hear something from the album The Game from 1980, from Jazz 1978, and News of the World 1977. Then we'll come back and we'll close out with some Born Broken. First, a triple shot of Queen.

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0: Madam, I believe you're mistaken.
4: Wow, that lady's got a huge ass.
0: Those could be anyone's thoughts, fat ass.

This is Chris from CPG. You're listening to a man more popular than poutine and ice hockey. Canada's own Rich Embree.

There you have it, a triple shot of Queen right here in Rich Emery's Retrograde Triple Shot Special. Happy birthday, Roger Taylor, July 25th, 1949. We will rock you, Fat Bottom Girls, and another one bites the dust there. That leaves me one more tune. Thanks so much for tuning in and sticking around. We're going to close out today with Canada's Vakken Metal Battle winners, Born Broken. They are going to be performing live at Vakken Open Air, the Vakken Metal Battle International, on Wednesday, July 29th, 4 to 5 a.m. Central Standard Time. So that would be 6 to 7 a.m. Eastern Daylight Time. And you can watch it by going to magentamusic.de, where they have all the performances, I think, live over there. So congratulations to Born Broken on winning Vakken Metal Battle Canada. We're going to leave you with their song Live or Die from their 2018 album, The Years of Harsh Truths and Little Lies. Got a t-shirt from them and a hoodie on the way, a special Vakken Metal Battle version. So anyway, we'll see y'all next time. Stay sexy, keep those horns up high, and always crank it loud. Stick around, more great tunes and DJs coming up.

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0: 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History's made by those who rule. The past and the present created by truth.

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We are back in the studio today after a long weekend. Took a little road trip up to Cleveland. What an amazing show at the House of Blues. Absolutely incredible battle of the bands. If you weren't there, you missed one hell of a show. All the bands brought it. And it was absolutely amazing. They put on their best of the best for the judges, which was Carmine Appice, Dino Jelusic, Doug Aldridge, Tony Cavazzo, and Tony Montana. So, very cool show. And the winner was Brady Lawrence, the one that got away. That's the song you guys just heard. Conspiracy 216 put on one hell of a high energy show, along with Behind the Haze. Also, Decibel Dogs, Day Zero, and Ingo Swan bringing it. And it was great to see a lot of support for these bands. And the judges ended up picking Brady Lawrence. So, very cool. But the cool thing about Brady Lawrence is they're young. They're like 15 years old. And they just brought the house down, man. It was absolutely phenomenal. But they are the future of the rock and roll world, so horns up to them. I want to give a big shout out to Cindy Melanie, Rock God Entertainment LLC, and the rest of the crew. Dave Palizzi, my man, and kicking the show off was My Cleveland Project, Raise a Little Hell. Yes, there's video of Doc out there singing backup vocals for Raise a Little Hell on stage at the House of Blues, which I did background vocals on. So, with that being said, let's get into some new stuff. I got a little bit. I'm still sorting through emails and stuff here this morning, so bear with us. I

Some new stuff for you guys. Rise from the Grave with Nevermore. Pretty cool. Tall Boy, Feed the Algorithm. Seems like that's all we do these days, right? Anthrax with their new one, The Edge of Perfection. Stormbringer with Energy. Sorry X, Can You Hear Me? Speedstroke with some Italian cologne. I'm hoping that's not garlic. A Rebel's Opera, Gotta Let Me Know, kicking that rock block off. Anyways, we got some more cool stuff for you. I got a very cool thing for you guys. Little rocker guy by the name of Ryder B, coming out of California. Ryder B has been on Metal Shop 101, not once, but twice already. And last time he was here, it was when he released his debut album, Don't Call Me Cute. So, I'm going through some stuff the other day on Facebook last week, and come across the new Marilyn Manson, Front Toward Enemy, the new video, pretty cool video. And guess who's playing drums and guitar? The one, the only, Ryder B. If you want to follow a legend in the making, he's only like 12, I think. 12, 13. You want to follow a legend, go Google Ryder B. R-Y-D-E-R-B. Letter B. The kid is amazing. He plays the Sunset Strip like a weekend warrior. He sells out the Whiskey A Go-Go, the Viper Room, and all the above. He's got it going on. He's going to be a legend. Mark my words. So, I'm going to play you guys one of the big hit songs off of his album, Don't Call Me Cute. I'm going to play you guys Malibu Prison. And then I'm going to play you guys some of that new Marilyn Manson, Front Toward Enemy. Go check out the video. It's Ryder B rocking out. It's pretty awesome. New Sun, Create My Empire, Downpour. I got coming up with Wounds, Antarctica with Fragments, Alter Drive with Chain Reactions, and some High Close with My Ghost. So keep it tuned in, locked on, rocking on right here on the Metal Shop 101. Here's Ryder B. It's Malibu Prison.

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And Marilyn Manson, brand new one, Front Toward Enemy, which features Ryder B. Very cool video, man. It's cool to see Ryder doing that. And right before that, Ryder B with Malibu Prison off of his debut album, Don't Call Me Cute. Very cool. He's a cool little rocker, dude. Go out and support him, man. He's going to be a legend, I'm telling you. Mark my words. So, anyways, I got one more rock walk for you. It's going to be time for me to get on out of here. Hope you guys enjoyed the show. Big horns up to everybody at the crew of the House of Blues in Cleveland for a phenomenal Road to Revival show. And it was just awesome weekend. So I got some Silver Roller coming up. Very cool band, man. They're kind of 70s stylish. They've kept it true to old school rock and roll, whether it be Zeppelin or whatever. And I got Trouble Follows Me. This was recorded live, so it's pretty awesome. Headphone Jacks coming up with Space Ghost, little band out of L.A. You guys might know. Trouble Town, Smoke and Mirrors. My good friend Andy Hott with Zero King and their brand new single, Falling to Pieces. Draka Spire with Defender, kind of a Black Sabbath tune. And we'll wrap it up with Kane, You Better Run. 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

0: flamethrowers, and badass degenerates. 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

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My name is Pariah Burke, and I'm your host on this journey through 2 hours, 6 decades of hard rock, heavy metal, and hairy glam. Thank you for joining me. Coming up on this show, I have for you the world's very first heavy metal song. Peter Pan and Wendy O'Williams, music to keep you forever young, plus the cover song of the week mystery, the rock queen of the week, and the triple shot game that kicks off hour two. It's all about the rock and roll because I care a lot. This is Faith No More.

0: Kick Tracy don't need rules. Ready for your first cover song of the week clue? Remember, the first clue is always the hardest. This week's original was written in about 45 minutes by a 19-year-old and his songwriting partner, built around the simple idea that nobody had ever written a song about the hardships of summer. It wasn't even meant to be a hit. It was slated to be the B-side of a ballad because the label wanted to turn this young man into a crooning teen idol. Instead, the B-side took over, made him a star, and cemented his image as a rebel with a guitar. Then, 2 years later, he was dead at 21, killed in a car crash in England. His girlfriend, who co-wrote the ballad this song was supposed to sit behind, was in the car and survived. More and easier clues later. The Rock Queen of the Week is next.
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0: This week's rock queen is the woman they call the Queen of Metal, and she earned that title the hard way, fronting Warlock out of Dusseldorf with a voice built for arenas and a fist raised for the faithful. But tonight, Doro Pesch sets down the thunder. For Emma, Forever, from Warlock's 1987 Triumph in Agony, the Teutonic Titan in her softest moment.

by request for the band Balls Jolston. That was Riot with Outlaw. If you have a request, hit me up on social media at Pariah Rocks or on the official show Facebook page, Hard Rock, Heavy Metal, and Hairballs, like Balls Jolston did. This is Poison looking for nothing but a good time, which is exactly what Hard, Heavy, and Hair is.

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0: Let's go old school with thrash from Anthrax, Among the Living.

Who made who? That's a question you gotta ask in this AI-driven world. Before that was Children of the Night by Eclipse. This is Extreme Play With Me from 1989.

Do you want to play with me? How about we play the cover song of the week mystery? I have your second clue ready for you right now. Let's talk about the covering artist. This week's covering band came out of San Francisco in the late 1960s, managed by a former member of the Hells Angels. They saw Jimi Hendrix play the Monterey Pop Festival, decided a three-piece was the way forward, and trimmed themselves down to a power trio built on sheer volume. Their take on this week's song became their only real hit, but its importance dwarfs its chart position, because a lot of people credit that recording with being the very first heavy metal song ever put to tape. Everything Sabbath, everything that followed. Some historians trace the bloodline right back to this one loud, distorted cover. What song is that? Think about it, more clues later. The triple shot kicks off the second hour of Hard, Heavy, and Hair right after Skid Row plays us out of this first hour. It's time to get wild.

0: Rake out the Aquanet and choose leather or spandex, black or neon, boots or stilettos, panties or no panties. I know what I prefer. You're listening to Hard, Heavy, and Hair with Pariah Burke.
1: Everybody is on. Bartender, line them up. It's time for a triple shot. See if you can guess what all three of these songs have in common.

loser, cause I get a lot of practice with the bricks when they're beating the boys. So I ask her what's the only thing they're doing this down, and she gives me a multiple choice. It's like a Peter Pan and Tinkerbell, buzzing up a proverbial brain. I said, how the hell are you getting those tight blue jeans? She said, for starters, you could buy me a drink. It was. That's right.

0: In order, you just heard Metallica Enter Sandman, Lost Boys with Lost Boys, David Lee Roth with Last Call. What do all three of those songs have in common? Enter Sandman warns you never to go to Neverland. The Lost Boys built their entire identity around the boys who lived there. And David Lee Roth in Last Call is out there chasing Peter Pan and Tinkerbell like a man who never got the memo that you're supposed to grow up eventually. Three songs, one boy who refused to grow up, that's your triple shot connection, Peter Pan. By the way, if you're not familiar with the band Lost Boys, the group was made up of former Odin and future members of Alcatraz and Armored Saint. They put out one album, Lost and Found, on Atlantic Records in 1990. It's definitely worth checking out. Every Peter Pan needs a Wendy.
1: There it is, Wendy. Second star to the right and straight on till morning.
0: No, not that Wendy. This is Wendy O. Williams, I Love Sex and Rock and Roll.

0: The cover song of the week, Rare Hair by Badlands, and so much more still on the way.
1: If you lined up all his CDs, they'd stretch all the way up the stairway to heaven and down the highway to hell. Hard, Heavy, and Hair with Pariah Burke.
0: After 40 years, Bon Jovi's got to be at least three quarters of the way there. This is Living on a Prayer.

0: My buddies in Spread Eagle still making street noise. If you haven't heard it, you have to check out their newest album, The Brutal Divine. It is a masterpiece. These guys keep outdoing themselves. Because really, all you need is rock and roll.
1: Hello, everyone. This is Mike Tram of Wideline. You're rocking out with Mariah Burke on the Hard, Heavy, and Hair Show. So turn it up.

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0: For your third and final cover song of the week clue, we're talking about the song itself. You know this song. It's a teenager's complaint set to music. A kid who wants to take the car, wants the night off, wants to see his girl, and keeps getting shut down by every authority figure in his life. There's the boss who says, work late. There's the parents who won't hand over the keys. And there's the famous punchline where he tries to take his troubles to his congressman, only to be told he's too young to vote. Sometimes I wonder, what am I gonna do? But there ain't no cure for the Sometimes there just ain't no cure. The cover song of the week is next.
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0: Did you guess the cover song of the week, the covering artist, and the original recording artist? The Who played it at Woodstock. Rush encored with it. Van Halen, Joan Jett, T-Rex, and the Stray Cats all took a swing. But this week's version is the loud, buzzed-out one that started heavy metal. This week's cover song of the week is Summertime Blues, originally by Eddie Cochran, covered this week by Blue Cheer. Cochran wrote it with Jerry Capehart in about 45 minutes, off a single guitar lick and the notion that every summer song was a celebration when summer also had its miseries. It was meant to be a B-side. It became his breakthrough, and his rebel legend was sealed when he died in a car crash in England in 1960 at just 21. His girlfriend Sharon Sheely, who provided the hand claps on the record after Cochran taught her the rhythm, was in the car and survived. Cochran was such a touchstone that a young George Harrison kept a photo of him and wanted the same guitar. Blue Cheer, the San Francisco power trio managed by a former Hell's Angel, cut their version for the 1968 debut, Vincibus Eruptum. It hit number 14 on the Hot 100, their only chart hit, but it earned something bigger. A reputation as arguably the very first heavy metal recording ever made on Earth. Turn a teenage complaint up loud enough and distorted enough, and you invent a genre. Here's Blue Cheer with Summertime Blues, followed by the Eddie Cochran original. I'm Pariah Burke. There ain't no cure, but you can always turn it up.

0: hard, heavy, and hair.
1: That was Summertime Blues, the 1958 Eddie Cochran original, followed by the cover song of the week by Blue Cheer, the 1968 Power Trio Blast that a lot of people call the very first heavy metal song ever recorded. I want to thank my dad, Jerry Burke, for suggesting this week's cover song of the week. Thanks, Dad. You heard the first heavy metal song. Now here's the song that coined the term.

If you're born to be wild and missed any part of this show, you can stream it again on demand 25 hours a day, 8 days a week at hardheavyhair.com. 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My name is Pariah Burke. I'm your hard-talking, heavy-rocking hairball host and producer. Thank you for joining me on this week's show. I'll see you back here next week on this station for another all-new Hard, Heavy, and Hair show. Twisted Sister is going to play us out.

0: desperate attempt to fill 24 hours of programming, here's some bullshit that happened somewhere today. We've got some footage here of the bullshit, which began just after 3 o'clock this afternoon, when residents in this neighborhood were shocked to see this fairly common thing happening. An attractive witness described the event in breathless terms.
1: I went to my window and I was like, whoa, there's some bullshit happening.
2: That happened right over there. I'm an older man, so you can trust what I say.
0: Authorities in special uniforms rushed to the scene to stand around while our cameras filmed them. Our reporter Keith Collins joins us now live from the scene of the bullshit through the use of expensive technology. Good to be with you again, Keith. We have a colorful graphic here that shows instances of bullshit like this are on the rise. Is that right?
3: Yes, although why is unclear. Some say it's because of one fucking reason. Others say it's because of some other fucking reason. I talked to this random expert on the subject who told me this thing you're about to hear him say. Right after he points at a piece of paper.
4: I spent my entire life attending the nation's most prestigious schools to talk about bullshit like this. I'm really just happy to be on TV.
0: Now let's see if we can drag this out a little longer by showing emails written by some of our viewers. I once saw some stuff kind of like the shit you're talking about happen. I have nothing more to add. Another person says, I am angry that things like this happen. I get mad about every bullshit thing I see. So obviously a lot of opinions there to make this story seem somewhat meaningful.
3: Oh, absolutely, Glenn. This bullshit has some broader implications. Here's a list of tips on how to avoid bullshit happening to you.
0: And here's some footage of Congress.
3: Yes, I see that.
0: Well, thank you, Keith. Let us know if there are any updates on this bullshit story from there.
3: There's no way there will be.
0: Very good. We'll check back with you in an hour anyway.
3: I'm just some fucking guy.
0: When we return, we'll look at live footage of a car chase taken from a helicopter and free associate about what's going on.

Okay, so there's obviously I'm having some issues as per usual, but I figured out how to fix it. So anyways, this is Feral Carols at Digital Revolution Radio. This is the Total Shit Show. Along with that is, me. Okay, so I didn't really want to play that song just then, but that was brand new Sophie Lloyd. So she just put that one out. Their guest vocalist was Matthew Kircha. So, anyways, that one's a new one, and that was just released like a couple days ago. And that was the quickest I could get it on because this is my show. So, anyways, we got a lot of things going on here at my studio in Vail, Colorado. It is hot as balls. Yes, not a good look for me. But it's just what we got to kind of deal with. It doesn't get any hotter than 70 up here, but we've had the constant rain clouds sitting over top of us for the last 2 and 3 weeks. And it is, pretty much it's like walking in a sauna all day long. So I'm going to quit complaining about that. Let's go ahead and do a song from a new album that was released not too long ago from some friends of mine in Las Vegas, Nevada. And this band, the name of the band here is called The Far Worst. And I'll let you guys take a listen to it. You guys, let me know what you think. This is Feral Carol, Digital Revolution Radio. This is the Total Shit Show. Here we go.

was ready to fucking party. So I hear that a lot of you come from far and wide to make believe that you were all with us back in 1991. Before fucking rehab, when we all knew how to party, and we knew how to support the scene, and we knew how to love our fucking bands. And this is one of my favorites, so let's hear it right now for Black.

Okay, it's a complicated thing. So basically, my mic will not come on by itself, so I've got to push it. So, anyways, what's going on, people? Let's see. Let me see. You know what? I have this stuff that I was saving for later, but I guess we can go ahead and do this one. I've got the some more announcements for the Mountain Music Festival up there in Gatlinburg, Tennessee. We got headliner Rick Springfield with Bret Michaels, and yeah, so we've got those so far, and then we've got Rest on the Bill. It'll be 38 Special. Night Ranger, Sebastian Bach, Warrant, Jackal, Lita Ford, Lynch Mob, John Wyatt, Vixen, White Lion, Dangerous Toys, Steelheart. Let's see. Looks like Vandenberg, Tora Tora, Crazy Licks. God, I haven't seen those guys in a while. Let me see.

That's about it that I've got for that concert. But hey, if you guys didn't know, Carla Harvey's band's in the studio right now, putting together the last parts of a Violent Hour music video. They're also getting ready to shoot one, I think, down in Hollywood, California, at the Whiskey A Go Go. I think that's what I heard last. Was that they're doing that? Let me see. I had some more stuff. Now I'm having a problem finding it, obviously. Bret Michaels postponed shows after surgery for a complicated kidney stone. Ow. That kind of's not cool. We've got Jackal, September 18th. At the Q Showroom in Dubuque, Iowa. So at the Q Casino, look for the Q Showroom. Then we've got August 27th. I've got Ugly Kid Joe at the Machine Shop. And, I mean, you guys know where the Machine Shop is. Come on. Faith No More announces first show in 11 years, so they're getting ready to put their shit together, which is good. Let's see. Damn, that's the one I wanted to find. I can't find that. All right. I don't know if you guys noticed, but you're going to start seeing a lot of younger glam rock or glam metal type people walking around. They are starting to get turned on to the 1980s. So if you're a record collector, get out there and get it, because they're getting them all. It's crazy. I was at Wax Trax in down in Denver, and there was a ton of these young kids. I bet one of them wasn't even over 16, and they had their hair all teased up, and they've got like stacks and stacks of these records. It's amazing how the music just never goes away. Here's a thing from a new band that I just, well, I interviewed them at another radio station. They're real fun guys. They're called Of Limbo. And this one is called Street Spirit. Hope you guys like it.

0: Get out of here, Dewey.
1: What are y'all doing in here?
0: We're smoking reefer, and you don't want no part of this shit.
1: You're smoking reefers?
0: Yeah, of course we are. Can't you smell it?
1: No, Sam. I can't.
2: Come on, Dewey. Join the party.
0: No, Dewey. You don't want this. Get out of here.
1: You know what? I don't want no hangover. I can't get no hangover.
0: It doesn't give you a hangover.
1: Well, I get addicted to it or something?
0: It's not habit forming.
1: Oh, okay. Well, I don't know. I don't want to overdose on it.
0: You can't OD on it.
1: It's not going to make me want to have sex, is it?
0: It makes sex even better.
1: Sounds kind of expensive.
0: It's the cheapest drug there is.
1: Hmm.
0: You don't want it.
1: I think I kind of want it.
0: Okay, but just this once. Come on in.

Okay. Sorry about that. Okay, so something, I don't know, some sort of static or something came through the building and flipped the lights off, and it changed songs. It was like a half-second thing, but that was Motive Black, along with Carla Harvey on guest vocals on that, and I wanted to play that full song. Sorry about that, and it kind of seemed, I don't know, dumb, but I thought it was needed, so we went ahead and did that. You know what? I don't really want to talk during this break. Let's go ahead and get back into it. We're going into let's try. Let me educate some of you. All right, there's a band that is from, they're out there in Nashville, but I think they might have moved. I'm not too sure, but they are on tour right now. This is a band called The Pretty Wild. I will try to find a second song of theirs, but this one right here. You know what? I can find a second song. Don't worry about it. I will. But this is the first release that they had as a scream metal duo. These are sisters, and this is The Pretty Wild. This is called Sleepwalker. Here we go.

Okay. So what do you guys think of that? They are two pretty good looking girls too, but man, they go scary when they do like that shit. Anyways, I hope you guys enjoyed that one. That was my first double shot. The pretty wild. Second one was Paradox. First one was Sleepwalker. Okay, so I had a request for. Let me see if I can find it. Let me see. I can't seem to find it. So, let's go ahead and do this one. It's a brand new one. Fozzy just released it. Like 4 hours ago, this one is Fozzy, and they are out on the road right now. I think they're in Mexico City. There's a lot of places for them to go in Mexico, but I think they're in Mexico City today. And they just released this one a couple hours ago. This one is called I Know Evil. So here we go. Brand new release, guys. Here we go.

Ladies and gentlemen, welcome to violence, the word and the act. While violence cloaks itself in a plethora of disguises, its favorite mantle still remains sex.

Okay. So, I've got this. This one was sent to me yesterday. It's like in the morning time, so it's not that old. But thought you guys might enjoy this one. A brand new one released yesterday from Primus. And this is called The Old Grizz. Here we go.

0: Awesome.
1: Remember we talked about word families? I know you love that. So we're going to start with words that end in A-N. You yell out a word, I'll write it down. Let's see how many we can get. Go!
2: Fan!
1: There's a good one.
2: Man,
1: that's another one.
2: Lesbian.
1: Words that end in A-N. Anyone, words ending in A-N.
2: Lesbian.
1: Okay, I heard pan. Good.
3: No, Faith said lesbian.
1: All right, no big deal. Faith said lesbian. Hold on. Good, we'll write that down. Just a word. Not a big deal, but we'll move on. We'll get some other ones.
2: What is a lesbian, sir?
1: What's your word? How do you... All right. If you liked another girl, that could be...
2: I like Olivia. Am I a lesbian?
1: Well, if you like Olivia, you could be, sure.
2: I like Olivia.
4: I love Olivia.
3: I like Olivia, too. Am I a lesbian?
1: No, it doesn't work that way, Philip. You can never be a lesbian.
3: No fear. I want to be a lesbian.
2: Me too.
1: We can all be lesbians. Okay, let's just move on. Let's try words that end in O-N.
2: Prostitution.
1: What did you say?
2: Prostitution.
3: What is prostitution?
1: What is prostitution? Let's say prostitution is when you work in the street and you get paid.
4: I want to do prostitution.
1: No. All right. Moving on to words that end in R-E, but let me just have a second here to think if nothing, there can't be. So shout out words that end in R-E.
2: Crack whore.
5: Hey, kids!
6: No way. Ozzy Osbourne.
5: Death dust. Take it from me. Don't snort that stuff.
7: We weren't planning on snorting it.
6: Yeah, we're going to mix it with water and hydrate.
7: It's got electrolytes, which your body needs.
6: Yeah, it's delicious.
5: Whatever you do, don't try freebasing it.
6: Free what?
5: And never, ever inject it.
7: And how would we even...
5: And don't even think about boofing it, you little perverts.
6: Boof?
5: You know, where you stick it up your...

0: that what it is?
1: That's what it is. We're on the same page right now.
2: Okay. Hey, guys. Got that one a little bit smoother. That was Linkin Park, Two-Faced. That is fairly new. I mean, it's a girl singer now. You guys got that? All right. So we were having this discussion the other day of how close music styles are. And this was one. I do have a question for you, guys. It's... Anna Avery. I say that this is hard rock at least. And everybody is telling me that this is just country. Now, we've had close before. I mean, Leonard Skinner, stuff like that. But I mean, give this one a listen and you tell me what you think of it. And I'll follow your advice. It's a good song, but check it out. Here we go.

0: Okay, hey, Feral Carol here. This is Digital Revolution Radio. Hope you guys are enjoying your day. I am. I like being in here. This is cool. Well, it's not cool. It's about 75 degrees in here, but what the hell, right? Let's see. There was a song. I got that one. And this one I forgot. So let's go ahead and do the one I forgot first, and then we'll do the thing. Okay, here we go. This is Anthrax.
1: It's time for your medication, Mr. Brown.

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That would be from their latest album. I don't know. What do you guys think? I'm not going to, you know, I make fun of them a lot because it's fun. But I don't know. It's okay. It's first time that John 5 got to play with them on an album, so that's his wet dream, I guess. All right. So what do you guys think? I've got a couple other I wanted to throw at you guys. It actually, it's kind of funny. You know what? I'm going to try one. This is from a band that's out of Australia. I like them. I've been listening to them for a long time. They got a pretty wide range of music that they do, but here's one of them. This name of this band is called Devil's Skin, and if you guys haven't seen any of their videos, man, go look at some of their videos, okay? Just saying. let's get into it right now, because I'm just wasting time right now, so here we go.

Du hast mich. Du hast mich.

Oh, sorry for the delay. It's a little bit tough to do this with only two hands. Anyways, this is Feral Carol. This is a Total Shit Show on Digital Revolution Radio. Hope you guys are having a good day. I am also having a great day. I've got this song that was sent to me quite a long time ago, but I dig it, and it's done from someone in Normandy. Band's called Front Back, and I gotta shut up because I'm running out of time here, and we will have another one right after me. Here we go. This is Moving On.

0: D&D, Audrey Hepburn, Fangoria, Harry Houdini, and croquet. You can't swim, you can't dance, and you don't know karate. Face it, you're never gonna make it.
1: I don't wanna make it. I just

Okay. I'm getting ready to take off. I got to do an interview right after this one. Let me see what we got. Dan Savage is coming up with Dead Rebel Radio. Looks like he's got a long shift. Holy crap. All right, so this is going to be his show right after this. I'm going to do one more song and get the hell out of here because I need a drink. Holy crap. Okay, you guys, this is Pharoah Carroll. This was Pharoah Carroll on Digital Revolution Radio. Look for me on the internet. I'm always doing something kind of stupid, so look for me. Carol Denning, K-A-R-O-L-E, Denning Radio Dude on Facebook, and I'm all over the damn place. Look at me. Look at me. All right. I will see you guys later. I am out. Have fun.

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Usually in my spare time, I think about assassinating religious figures such as the Pope and, should she still be alive, Mother Teresa. But now, the banned part of the video. Not the crap you've just seen, the MTV-friendly affair. This is where it really hits the fan. This is the uncensored version featuring tits, fanny, and almost 100 gallons of blood. So watch it. Grr. Now fuck off.